One day, this nation will rise up, live out the true meaning of history. We hold these truths to be self-evident at all.

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today, it's Tuesday evening, and the world is finally slowing down, and the city lights start to fade. It's time to breathe again. This is your moment to unwind with warmth and music that feels like home.

0: There's a saying that goes, be the reason someone believes in goodness again. Not because you're perfect, but because you chose to be kind when you had every reason not to. You smiled through your storms. You listened, even when your own heart was breaking. You showed up with softness in a world that often isn't. And maybe that's what real strength looks like. 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
1: Welkom op je muzikale ontdekkingsreis.